Elvis is going to sing for you the theme song of his new 20th Century Fox picture, and later in the evening I want you to meet Robert Webb, who directed it. Now, the song, as he does it in the picture, Love Me Tender, is when his three brothers have come home from the Confederate armies. He's the younger brother who's been left back home, and he sings this song to his mother and his young bride. This is Love Me Tender.

0: Warrior Music, we say no. 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
1: Warrior Music, big up yourself.
2: Yeah, greetings massive. Everything Iri, I man is lying with the more representing for Warrior Music.
3: Man of the van, man, black people soprano. I say Warrior Music, pushing on, you know.
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1: Keep your head calm, to the right.
2: Well, change the system. Me see myself
1: on this journey
2: as others are part of my mission.
1: Because
2: I come see it just one way. Me come after. Why, Major?

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It says a lot about ourselves, and we care enough. There is enough space in the world for them too. 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If mankind was on his way out, it would also be worthwhile.